0: beliefs determine thoughts, emotions, and then our actions. And we need to realize that the Holy Spirit will lead us into all truth.
1: Zdar a sílu. 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Zdravím posluchače Rock Rádia.

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And I called your name like an addicted to cocaine, called for

It's like 10,000 spoons when all you need is a knife. It's meeting the man of my dreams and then meeting his beautiful wife. And isn't it ironic?

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My brothers who fight by my side, gather my horse and weapons. 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

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Now you do what they told you. Now you do what they told you. Now you do what they told you.